0: 210, have we received an emergency activation from someone's radio? 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Two boy 10. Two boy 20.
1: Boy 20.
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0: Two Charles 21.
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0: Charles 31.
1: 31.
0: Charles 51.
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0: X-ray 54. That subject is 1031. He has a county record. His one and only booking was in 2023 for 2800, and he has a valid deal.
1: 10-4, code 4.
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0: South County. It's the fire en route to a smoke detector activation at Oakmont Senior Care of Redwood City at 1 East Selby Lane.
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1: 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It's for an 87-year-old male, conscious breathing, sick call.
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1: Go ahead.
0: Last of Miller, common spelling of two L's. First of Adam, common spelling. Double middle of Joel Robert, break.
1: Go ahead.
0: DOB 524, 1985, 85WM out of San Carlos, break numbers.
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0: X-ray 54. That subject is 1031. He has a county record, and one and only booking was in 2022 for 273.5. He's the restrained party in the Serve Curl Protective Order, and he has a valid deal.
1: 10-4. Does the order include possibly a daughter?
0: The protective party is a Terran Kandarian.
1: 10-4, code 4.
0: Code 4, St. Francis and all.

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1: Go ahead.
0: 5872 today. Good morning.
1: Good morning.

0: County units. Paramedics are staging for scene secure. 105 Fifth Avenue, across of Waverly. It's for Herpy's neighbor who says that they are very HPD and they're being violent. Also, they are a fall victim. I'll update it as soon as I get more.
1: Slowly copy. I'll be in route.
0: Charles, 1210 Park. Charles, 1110 Park.
2: 1020, as far as we know, the subject's alone in the room.
0: Last unit, 10-9.
2: As far as we're aware, the subject in question is alone in his apartment.
0: Unknown.
1: Charles, do you have the name of the RP?
0: Negative. The fireside does not ask for names. We do have a name for the patient. It's Susan Trevino. She's in her 60s. RP said that she was being violent and then kicked her cat.

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1: Go ahead.
0: 8 X-ray, Paul David, 782, on a red Chevy Tahoe. Go for him when you're clear, everyone.
1: Step 71.

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1: Double S of Sagrero, Concarte, Sam, Adam, George, Robert, Edward, Robert, Ocean, Paul, Lincoln, Adam, Nora, Charles, Adam, Robert, Tom, Edward, First of Noe, Nora, Ocean, Edward, Brick.
0: Go ahead.
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1: Yellow, 614. 4836, and 11 of them.
0: Zephyr.

0: Charles King 52, Airship Victor 31 Ava.
1: Jennifer, thank you. Code 4.
0: Copy, code 4.
2: Charles 31, vehicle RP back and have a music effect.
0: 31, copy.

0: 31. The RV said another neighbor should be outside meeting with you guys.
1: Therefore, we're out with her.
0: Got it.
2: Drone's 11 on 7.
0: 11, got it.

0: Good job, 21. 1021 across your screen.
1: What was that, 21?
0: For 51, 51.
2: What code 4 you can have fire coming?
0: 31, copy.

0: Charles 51, County. Just confirming you copy the 1020 on request.
1: Negative, over there.
0: So 1021 request regarding 375 Ridge Road. RP wants to report a solicitor that was going door to door, and then when the RP declined to put her dog away and let him come in, he said, "You don't own the house, the bank does," and RP wants to report the aggressive behavior.
1: Number.

0: Hello, everyone. Can I hear my voice?
1: Hello, God.
2: Oh, 51.
1: 51,
2: close to the RP. He's on a new pass.

0: address was a fraud.
1: Hey.
0: Trustwells, it's from the Spring Street shelter. RP said ongoing since July 15th. He's been getting fraudulent charges at 7-Eleven and someone at the Spring Street shelter. No suspect as well.
1: Copy, I'll advise.
0: RP will be in front, gray shirt, blue jeans.
2: Danville.

Details for 33 for public assistance. Fire is requesting deputy for assistance on eastbound San Carlos at Cedar Street, eastbound San Carlos at Cedar for a stranded vehicle blocking traffic. They have a tow on route, but they're going to need traffic control.

0: Charles K 52, a commercial silent.
1: Okay.
0: It's going to be 320 Industrial Road at the Sherwin-Williams. Earlier today, they had an alarm at 1554. They spoke with the responsible Alan Garcia, who acknowledged it and said he would check. Didn't get any follow-up after that. Now they got another activation at 1812 for a duress alarm.
1: Cancel. Sorry,
0: copy, will advise.

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1: 10-4. 53, cards. So yeah, I thought you were Rosen County.
0: I was just advising 97.
1: I copy.

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0: Tow truck's 97 and fire second clear. I'll be 10-8.
1: 10-4.
0: Tow controls, K-52.
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0: 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In fact, another false alarm. 10-8.
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0: 9, X-ray, Charles, 053, black GMC SUV with 1. I was trying to have you clear. Okay, double last, first last, Carpio, Charles, Adam, Robert, Paul, Ida, Ocean. Second last, Juarez, John, Union, Adam, Robert, Edward, Zebra. First up, Diego, David, Ida, Edward, George, Ocean. Break.
1: Go ahead.
0: 427-1986-86, HM on EPA, break your numbers.
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1: 252.
0: Give the two to the gas station at 907 Holly Street. Darker skinned male, 30s, associated to a white BMW, unknown plate, just took a bottle of alcohol.
1: Careful. K-52 back, just to confirm that's a Circle K.
0: Possibly car system has it as an A&A gas station, but I would not be shocked if it's outdated.
1: Copy that, A&A.
2: Do one test.
0: Copy. NRP is advising they do not want prosecution, they just want the subject admonished. Apparently he's an ongoing issue, comes into the store and bothers his customers.
1: This is two copies.
2: You want to send it?

0: 1050.
1: Sam City.
0: Where'd the guy go after you left?
1: He's left in Southbound Industrial.
0: If they don't want prosecution, you can clear it up.
1: Copy that.
2: K-52 copies. Kenny.
1: Okay, 52. The RP is requesting contact, says he has video, he wants to show a deputy.
2: 10-4, Henry.

0: Razoável, Alfa Tinha Fama.
1: Good.
0: 309 Dumbarton Avenue, RP's daughter, Patricia Moran, 915 of 85, is outside the front door kicking and banging. RP does not want to let her in. Unknown if any alcohol or drugs are involved. Running out the daughter, she's 1031 county record, suspended or revoked. Last booking December last year on 647F. History for the same. And it looks like the daughter does live there. So I'll get it.

0: Well, I'm out with both parties, and we're going to have a little conversation.
1: 12-10-4.
2: All right, everyone.

0: Charles 30 and 31 for assessor.
1: 31.
0: To me, Skywood Trading, 17287 Skyline Boulevard. RP is at Amanda Amador, saying that she's in her boyfriend's white Nissan pickup and there's blood coming out of the seat. The same RP called a few days ago saying that she was having a 415 with him, and he got out of the car and threatened a 1056, and that she heard a gunshot when we went out with your ETL.
2: Charles 28, copy.
1: 38, copy.
0: RP is going to be a white Nissan pickup, plate of 8 Victor 98661.
1: 31, I copy. Is she with that husband?
0: No mention of him being there.
1: 10-4.

0: units on at Skywood. Harvey's saying that the boyfriend was not home last night. She said she heard screaming in the neighborhood, but doesn't see anything else in the vehicle now.
1: Doing that, Cody. And where do they reside?
0: They had an address down in Santa Cruz County. I remember when I called over there, they were very familiar with it.
1: That's when I got it.

0: 31. Were you able to make a match on?
1: I'm running out of both parties right now.
0: And where are you?
2: That's when I got a deal if you need it.
1: Go ahead, Adam.
2: Adam 9261746.
1: 10-4, thank you.

0: ASRP is 1031, county record, ship restraining party, and they serve criminal protective order. Protective party is a Rex Kerr. And her last, her only booking in county is 2019 on 647F.
1: Network
0: 1031.

0: units responding to Skywood. Looks like 2 Charles 80 is in the area on a passing check. Do we want to have him try and meet with her to stand by until we get there?
1: 2710 Ephraim. I'm just going to call you.
0: Definitely.

0: and South County units. We can 1022 our units, Charles 80s with their head of ICE, code 4, he'll handle.
1: Right, copy. Can you think it for us?
0: Third one, copy.

0: Charles 12.
1: Okay.
0: You can clear me from that Dunbar and call. It's going to be no matter to any crime. And FYI, if you could advise Redwood City and Fire, we have a grass brush fire just north of 2200 ECR behind the U-Haul storage.
1: 10-4. Looks like one of my partners just got that call, so we're kind of processing it right now.
0: Copy that. Thank you, sir.

froze a little. Froze on this. What was the last call we had on that 309 number?

0: Like it came in as a part referral call on July 25th. The RP from today called in regarding Patricia. The same, basically.
1: Yeah, what was that? This one up.
0: Said no merit, part referral, and Patricia was allowed back into the home.

0: Charles 10, 28.
1: Charles 10, what?
0: 8, Union King Nora 971. And if you could send the return to my screen.
1: Definitely.

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1: Go ahead.
0: Put me at the Auto Vino, 380 Industrial, for a double door, zone 13, and a user code tamper. Last time we were out there was July 5th.
1: 10-4, all advice.
0: Come with us.
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0: to Charles 5351, Soul standby.
1: But
0: Soul standby at Highlands Park, 2600 Melody RP made an e-report for their lost keys that are now pinging at the location. It's going to be a juvenile on his bike. He's wearing a gray hoodie and white shorts.
1: Therefore.

0: Charles 11, Sophia, serve today.
1: Charles 11, I copy, and I have a civil report for you.
0: Good.
1: It's going to be at Warrington and Spring, Warrington and Spring via Spanish speaker. RP gave an auto shop cash to purchase auto stickers, and they never received them.
0: Over and out.

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0: 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White Dodge van.
1: 4714-3-King-3 is 1031A current, 6 of 27 on a 2014 Ram. It's going to be registered to La Garza Sports in San Carlos.
0: Okay.

0: 52. I have a call from 2025 from an employee named Sonia. Would you like her number?
1: Affirm. 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
0: You bet.

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0: Charleston, 29 verbal.
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0: Francis, Paul, Ocean, Sam, Adam, David, Adam, Mary, Adam, Yellow, Edward, Nora, Joseph, Alan, Henry, Adam, Lincoln, Lincoln, Adam, Nora, Barry. 12, 30, 2002, Melda Redwood.
1: Got it.

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0: Justin, with that updated last name of Posadas, my end, and a DOB of 11:30 of 02, he's coming back 10:31. County record, last booking in May on the 10851, 487, and 182, Adam 1. Priors are the same as all CHS.
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0: Hey Sam, can I have 229?
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0: Last of all those, Adam Lincoln Ocean Sam, first of Jose, Charles and Sam Edward, and HMA Robert City and Burlingame. DOB of 04-05-1977, all verbal, should have an SR.
1: Copy. Sam.

0: sin entender.
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0: 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I think his first was actually Javier.
1: Javier, tough one.
0: Hey, can I get a deal for you?
1: Maybe the one ending 472.

0: 1031 County Record, expired DL, last booking 2023 on 47, prior to the same as voltages.
1: Okay, sir.
0: And did you have a second?
1: Affirm. Sorry, we're chatting. Last week, Quintero, Queen Union, United, North, Tom, Edward, Robert, Ocean, first of, or second last, Ramirez. First of Luis, middle of Fernando. They have a DOB of 02251997, and I have a DL.
0: Got it.
1: Y yellow 9043236.

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0: Can be our usual from 2561 ECR for live music from the Mary School Stress.
1: 31 on down the street.
0: 31, copy.
1: Oh, I copy. 31, you're too gracious, thank you.

0: 11-11-6. El Camino del Ment.
1: You sound very good.
0: 19-0 John, 55 at Silver Ball Boulevard.
1: So for me, that was 19-0 John, 825. Got this.

0: Charles 11, I have 9 King George on a 2.5 coming back on a 2004 Audi.
1: Yeah, it's an Audi.
0: Okay.
1: Sorry, one quiet on arrival. 10-8, you can show me with 11.
0: Copy.

0: Joe 11:29.
1: Left of the Costa, Adam, Charles, Ocean, Sam, Tom, Adam, first of the Ethan, Common, middle of Joel. Break.
0: Yes.
1: 6/14/2004. It's white male Vacaville number.
0: Yes.
1: Yellow 185-5808.
0: That's what.

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1: Go ahead.
0: It's going to be $34.99 East Bayshore at the Bayshore Villa, space number 29, for a loud party that's been going since early afternoon.
1: No more.
2: 38, okay.
0: 30, 10, 4.

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Authority CHP intact in the Lake County Sheriff's Office. Sentinel San Mateo County Union Station, CHP intact in Lake County SO is requesting a rebroadcast for silver alert activation for subject David Williams. Williams was last seen on June 28, 2026 in Kelseyville, Lake County. Williams is a 78-year-old white male with white hair, blue eyes, standing 6'2" and weighing approximately 175 pounds. He is believed to be driving a gray 2011 GMC Terrain, California plate of 6-SAM-TOM-PAUL-357. Again, 6-SAM-TOM-PAUL-357. The vehicle last blocked in Belmont on 7/28. If located, stop, hold, welfare check, and contact the Lake County Sheriff's Office. County is clear at 2304 hours.

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0: It'll be May 17th. They were admonished. Both units today.
1: County Charles K-52. Gave it to Jeff. I'll be at a 260 ECR with a 1034. I'll advise.

0: So 1 code 4, I'll be standing by at the pretty big party, so I'll wait for them to disperse.
1: 12, copy. Eleven, Rob. 11, copy.

0: Chao, soy Timón. Más largas. 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The exhaust are closed.
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0: Double last, first last of Roy Edward Lincoln, Tom Edward, Tom Ocean Nora. Second last of Charles Henry Ida Robert Ocean Yellow. First Roy Robert Edward Nora David Yellow. Middle initial of D David Break.
1: Go ahead. 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
0: Standby. 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

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We'll be at 43X from about a maple with starting mileage 860. Definitely.

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0: 9, Victor Charles David, 344, on a green Toyota Prius with one olive eyes.
1: Copy.
2: Charles, what do you think about that noise complaint? It's quite unreliable.
1: 10-4.

0: Çalsa Osman. 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The devil asked of Lopez Mendoza. Lopez is with a Z zebra. Mendoza is also with a Z zebra. First phonetically of Yellow Edward Sam, Ida King Adam, middle of Melee Break.
1: Got
0: it. Doobie 11-10 of 1997, the Hispanic female at Redwood with a number.
1: Got it.
0: William 162-8048.
1: Definitely.

0: Could you drop off? She's 1031 A Valley.
1: 10-4. I'll be 10-8 with a 5.
0: Got it.

0: Oh, so are you living 86 Fifth and Spring?
1: Oh, sorry, Fifth and Spring, go ahead.
0: 6 King 0 0 1 5 8 on East Silver Ford Escape 1 up.
1: Copy.

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1: There you go.
0: Last of the last, Victor Edward Lincoln Edwards Zebra, Fraser Herman, Henry Edward Robert Mary Adam Nora, middle of Mark, break.
1: Got it.
0: 324-87, white male, Rome City, break.
1: Go ahead.
0: David 9102815. And he's advising he's on parole.
1: Copy.
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0: 12:30, subject 10:31, county record, shown on CDC parole for 5:30.5. Restrained party to serve criminal protective order. Protected parties and Andrea Kappa. He's got a valid yell. Last booking, June 27th, on 2735. Priors for 3056, 311.11, 261.5, 530.5, 212.5, and various others.
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0: 11, Marshall Arnold. 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

0: Tammy Ten Charles 11.
1: Ten Charles 11, go ahead.
0: County 10 Charles 11, can you show me en route to San Mateo Medical Center? Same call.
1: So far.

0: 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Pardon me, 5th and Spring.
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1: Copy.

Ascension Cemetery County is station standby for a silver alert deactivation. Authority CHP intact. Ascension San Mateo County is station CHP intact has deactivated the silver alert for subject David Williams. He has been located. County is clear at midnight 38.

0: Oh, 29. Talker. Last night we have Tom, Robert, Adam, Charles, Edward, William, Edward, Lincoln, Lincoln, first of James, middle of Chong, break.
1: Good.
0: DB 0219 of 73. It's another male out of Redwood with the ID number.
1: Good.
0: Boy 775-2759.
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12 subjects, 1031 county record, non-issued DO. Last booking 2016 on a 640 Charles 1. Prior store 417, 3455, 245, and 422. I'll be able to go for him, sir. Keep it on search.

0: Charles with you, man. 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B738 Cordilleras. 738 Cordilleras, got to Alma and Elizabeth for a loud party and music with possible live drums.
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0: Left of Zach, V. Brown and Ting, Percival Oliver, Ocean Lake and Ider Victor, Edward Robert, Rick Levy.
1: Good.
0: 83-2000, male, St. Carlos, Breakfast numbers.
1: Good.
0: Yellow, 34-03-377. We're good for it.

0: Call 20, 1029 NSC. The first. We lost Robert Ocean David, Robert Ida George Union Edward Zebra, first of Nora Adam, Tom Tom, Adam Lincoln Ida Edward Brick. Go ahead. Give you 4-7-1999 HF out of Redwood Creek.
1: Got it.
0: Yellow 2940981.
1: Got it.

0: probably. Natalie's going to be 10:30 at my.
1: Good.
0: For me, 7,500 on an FTA out of Atherton PD.
1: When I go.
0: I'll be on that. She's suspended or revoked, service needed, and county records.
1: When I go.

0: And Charles 20, I'll be off at Cedric at Ram Previously at the 7-Eleven on that day. Traffic 7-Eleven.
1: 10, I'm with him.
0: 10, copy.

0: Just one county. It looks like that is not going to be a good warrant, so I have to think of that cover.
1: Sorry, so it's no good.
0: Hey, firm. Apparently, it's already been handled, but somebody forgot to pull it out of the system.
1: And for all we know. Alright, 22 is released. If we can see if we can get that out, just so we avoid that in the future.

0: County Central 11.
1: Yeah, just left.
0: County Central 11, can you show me en route to the intersection of 5th and Claremont in San Mateo?
1: Copy, 5th and Claremont.

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1: 10 Charles 11.
0: County Central 11, can you show me in route to San Mateo Medical Center? Same call.

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0: AJ May, black over black. Code 4129. Last of Via, Victor Ida, Lincoln Lincoln, Adam, First of Adolfo, Adam, David, Ocean, Lincoln, Frank, Ocean. Lincoln, they ride with station numbers on Beach Street. Break for DL.
1: Yeah, that you'll be first.
0: I do. It's 1101-76.
1: Copy, go ahead.
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0: 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I'll be out in search.
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0: Very soon. So we love to get occupied again. I think 30 ran an hour in the car.
1: Copy. What's the 20?
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1: Last of Sam, Ocean Like an Ocean, Mary of Nora, First of David, Middle of Christopher, the PH. DOB 0714-1869 in Brickford, DL.
0: Go ahead.
1: Hey, Adam, 1981286.
0: Got it.

0: He's 10:30 EM, right?
1: Okay.
0: For me, 10:30 MRE times 2, 5 volts for 1,000 out of Santa Cruz County. It's like traffic violation and a stolen property.
1: Didn't think of me.

0: Hey, Santin, does David have a history with us so far?
1: Hey, from last booking 2021 on HS bars for the same. There's a 490 back in 2018 and some other stuff. Most of it's HS on here.
0: Pick up.

0: Charleston, I have another 29 verbal. Are you clear?
1: Good.
0: Last of Linares, Lincoln, Adam, Nora, Adam, Robert, Edward, Sam, first of Karen, King, Adam, Robert, Edward, Nora, break.
1: Go ahead.
0: 09, 26, 19, 3, female, Redwood.
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1: Copy.

0: Justin Turn is 1031, county record suspended or revoked. Our last booking in June of this year, 602 and 2800. Priors for HS 14-6, 23-152, and 242.
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0: Johnson. They were confirmed for site. Just waiting on abstracts.
1: We copy. Case number?
0: Just confirm that case was going to Charles 10.
1: 31.

Mira. 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What is 2022? 20, Sam 10. Good. Or does anybody that has a cage correct when I come over here? It'd be great.

0: 31. 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
1: How can I go again?
0: Charles 31. Is there any court info?
1: To Charles 31, affirm. It's going to be in the call. Do you want me to send it to your screen?
0: Please.
1: So far.
0: Sorry, send it to Charles 10 screen.
1: So far.

0: morning. I'll just say David the 10-15. You're quick for starting.
1: Charles Tony, go ahead.
0: 26.6.
1: 26.6 to 433.
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0: 11 unit, paramedics responding to 2905 Flood Avenue. 49-year-old male, conscious, breathing, near fainted. We'll have our drive.
1: Well, I got blanket.

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1: From.
0: Do you have radio traffic?
1: From. I'll be out with one in front of 330 Bradford, code 4.
0: In front of 330 Bradford, code 4. Go to the scriptures.
1: Male, black, over blue.
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1: Sir, 524, go ahead.
0: 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She'll come back to the Mercedes.

0: 2x54. I'm not getting a hit on a temporary plate of 0475 yellow 14.
1: Pitfall 11-86. ECR southbound and Belmont.
0: I copied the 20, just for ID.
1: X-ray 54.
0: Go ahead.
1: Yeah, last 28 I ran on the template. It's going to be a gray Mercedes. E-class.
0: 10-4.

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1: 54, go ahead.
0: 9 Charles Ocean Victor 803.
1: X-ray 54, the plate 9 Charles Ocean Victor 803 is coming back in there in a current 627 on a 16 Mercedes out of El Dorado Hills up to a Basel Cadre.
0: 10-4, last four of the bin.
1: 5531, 5531.
0: 10-4, I'm one with numbers.
1: Go ahead.
0: It'll be the RO, last Cadre, King. Henry Adam, David Robert Adam, person Basil, Boy Adam, Sam Sam, Edward Lincoln, Breaker Doobie.
1: Go ahead.
0: 1-1-1961, male out of El Dorado Hills, break for numbers.
1: Go ahead.
0: Charles, 0888615.
1: 10-4.

0: sir, could you force him to do an invalid case strictly?
1: Yeah, 410 more.
0: Copy. Can we continue your spoken for?
1: 410 to next.
0: 10 more.

0: Carlson, it's from the expense of 5 Marigold Lane. 5 Marigold, cross the crest to you for a 51-year-old female, conscious breathing, having pain.
1: 10-4, affirmative.

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0: 421, Boy 11. Snoopy, 1033 residential audible, 8 Stowe Lane in Menlo Park, 8 Stowe Lane, cross of Alpine. Permits is going to be the Miles residence. We don't have any history there.
1: Don't worry. When are you going to touch?
0: 2034.

0: 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They got a problem.
1: Boy 20, I copy.
0: 10, I copy. 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

0: Center boy 11, can you show me out with 115 and Hoover?
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1: Go ahead.
0: Three double west. First left was Taylor, Charles Taylor, Robert David Adam. Second left is the same spelling, Charles Taylor, Robert David Adam. First of Emmanuel, Taylor, Mary, Mary Adam, Nora Union, Taylor Lincoln. Three.
1: Copy, go ahead.
0: December 13th, 1990, out of Redwood City, out of Mexican Consul Park.
1: 10-4.

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0: Confirmed out of the SO, San Mateo County, 2000 for 23152. County record, 1460.
1: Copy, is a good ID. Can you confirm for side, please?
0: 10-4.

0: 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Court date when you're ready.
1: Copy. 10:15.
0: 10:15.

0: 11. It'll be September 1st at 8:30. It's okay.
1: Thank you.

0: To Sam 10 from County.
1: Okay.
0: Just a heads up that we're short staffed today, so we need to patch the channels from about 1330 to about 1600. To Sam 50, did you copy that?
1: Hey, friend, thank you.
0: 10-4.
1: Boiler, you will say this tonight.
0: Boiler, the temple.

0: Hi, David Wolf.
1: David Wolf, go ahead.
0: This is flight 2. I'm out with 1182 on Broadway and Woodside.
1: I copy Broadway at Woodside.
0: Do you start Shakespeare?
1: I think it's Redwood, but let me double check. Yeah, that's Redwood. I'll start up.

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1: 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Go ahead.
0: HM, Gray River.
1: Boy 11, 10-4.

0: Goodbye 51 with you. That's a number 1066 Chester.
1: Good.
0: At the Walgreens 1414 El Camino between the Walgreens and the ECR in the alley. 3-0 WMA or HMA was seen moving 3 bikes around the alley and looks like he might be hiding them. Another passerby yelled at him for moving them and he left towards Walgreens. And just for the description, he's wearing a black shirt and jeans.

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0: Oh, 1022.

0: 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The El Camino at Belmont.
1: 2420. He's here in Belmont. 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
0: Motorcycle. 22. 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Henry, 33. 23. 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
0: 12-19-2005-05, male verbal.
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1: 52, go ahead.
0: 52, there's a citizen that has brought bagels for you all. They're at the store.
1: 10-4.

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0: At 183 Exeter. 183 Exeter, Classic Kirkwood. There's a Porsche on fire. It's not threatening. I'm just confirming it's not occupied.
1: At 52, copy.
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0: I'm 97 at vehicle fire. Fire is not on scene yet. It's fully involved, not threatening any structures in a driveway.
1: Never.
0: Great for that 28.
1: Got it.
0: 1 Sam, Sam Tom 057, a red Porsche.
1: I never.
0: CD2 on scene, along with fire.
1: So it comes back 31A to 183 Exeter. It looks like possibly the red owner is the one who called it in.
0: Never. Just let fire know it's still on and it's actively exploding.
1: Never. Is fire on scene?
0: I'm not sure. They're having a hard time finding it.
1: Number 4.
0: 52, we're with fire. We're looking for it.
1: Denver.
0: You can't miss it. It's the gigantic smoke plume with a car on fire underneath it. I'm following the smoke.

0: 247 County. What kind of detail are you doing in San Mateo?
1: QB 21.
0: 10-4. That call type you guys is just for transit, but yeah, call me.

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1: 11-10-9,
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1: 10-4, it's at the library, 2510 Middlefield. Almost an hour, dark skinned X in her 30s, wearing a white top and pink pajama pants, is laying on the ground acting erratically.
0: Off cover.
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0: County 52, we're alternate with notes.
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0: Ciao, Gerto. 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
1: I'm sorry, passengers, where?
0: At St. Anthony's Church.
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0: St. Charles Union Fire Medic stands at 360 Beverly for a 38-year-old female conscious of breathing trickle. Officer,
1: medic. 10-4.

0: probably 52 with 53 to cover and 33 for Florida.
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0: At Central Middle School, 757 Cedar Crest Carmelita. It's been going off for an hour for a neighbor. Correction, for about 40 minutes. And heard only nothing.
1: Copy, huh? 53, I copy.
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0: 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Starting mileage is 91.
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0: 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Is this a fire alarm?
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0: 10-4-7, I think it might have been a fire alarm. I think the fire is 972.
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1: I don't have a fire call on my screen.
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0: For info, the alarm is going off again.
1: 10-4, did we determine what type of alarm it is?
0: Fire alarm. Fire is clearing the scene now.
1: 10-4.

0: 51. Just so I'm clear on my end, are Arroyo School and Central, are they on the same campus?
1: Affirm.
0: 10-4. That makes sense. I did have a fire alarm there. I wasn't aware that they are on the same property.
1: No problem. You can clear it out.
0: 10-4. I can't clear till fire clears, but I cleared you.

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1: Send for has a permanent plate assigned of 9, Zebra Victor X-ray 585, 1031A, current 10 of 26, 2024 GMC, out of Redwood City to a Adira Amarillo.
0: Send for, thank you.

Thanks, Valentina. Fire says that Highlands Park 2600 Melody for a safety check on a pole that is broken in the Highlands Park. How's my best?

0: it like 2021 for cover, medical?
1: 21.
0: It'll be Woodside and Alameda. There's a cyclist on the ground on Alameda just north of Woodside. Paramedics are in there.
1: 10-4.

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0: Eleven 86, Gordon, and what's that?
1: 220 Gordon and Woodside, go ahead.
0: 6 Victor 52136. It's a white pickup.
1: 220 Pepper.

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0: Blessed Barajas, boy Adam, Robert Adam, John Adam, Sam. So the second last possible of Napolos, Nora Adam, Paul Ocean, Lincoln Edwards, Sam. First up, Jose, comment break.
1: Go ahead.
0: 10, 26, 1985, 85, a male with the number.
1: 10 for, go ahead.
0: Yellow, 3505956.
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0: I still run another unit to the rear of Elgar Line Station off of Woodside and Gordon.
1: Denver, you took over 420 to the rear of Elgar Line Station. 21,
0: Denver. David told me off.
1: 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Possible match.
0: Good.
1: 1030 F rank $40,000 for 10851 out of Alameda County. It matches on name and date of birth. There is an extra number. I'm running that out now.
0: Copy.

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1: Copy. 1 to 10. Can you confirm, please?
0: Okay, I copy 1 to 10.

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0: Flight 20, I copy 10-15, your case number 6148, 6148.

Stephanie, if you offer 23-103, March in Middlefield, the Black Mustang GT with no plates was doing donuts and sped off, weaved and drove into oncoming traffic, lasting towards North Carolina. Dislocated, stopped, hold, used caution, currently clear at 12:44.

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0: More so just information. Paramedics are not going anymore, but it occurred at 3570 Alameda. It was a dog bite. 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
1: Simple.
0: George 23, parking issue to your screen.

0: South County. 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Unknown which floor.
1: Okay, I'll fire away.
0: Confirm.

0: Boy 21 to medical.
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0: 1024 Wilmington. I received a call from Mesa PD. They said they received a call from an ex stating her son was deceased at the address. I started medical that way, and I'm going to try calling the phone number they gave me.
1: Never.

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0: 10-4. Can you confirm 10-5-5?
1: Negative.
0: Ten, probably code 3 until we know more from Roosevelt and Hudson.
1: Recovery.
0: 2-4-3 is a 10.
1: 4-30, 10-4.

0: 2B21. I copy over here. Reducing.
1: 21, I copy. Reducing on confirmed 10-5-5.
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0: Give the 29 info for the deceased.
1: 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Hey,

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0: weather. You think there's the on-call coroner and on-call detective?
1: Ava.
0: And 30 back out of work cell. 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
1: Got it.

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0: 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Should come back to the Chevy pickup.
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0: 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Good morning.
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1: Call 1025, go ahead.
0: I'm on the subject, ECR and Sanchez in Burlington. VM shirtless over jeans.
1: Call 1025, go ahead.
0: I have a 29.
1: Go ahead.
0: Last of Williams, common. First of Davis. 516-7676. VM out of Castro Valley with a number.
1: Denver, go ahead.
0: Boy 5477-868.

0: Johnny 4735. I'll take a roll by and leave a bunch of AKAs.
1: Is there a unit that can cover 12-10-25, or should I start Berlin?
0: 63.
1: 463. What was the info on the AK?
0: There's a bunch of them, and I know it's going to take you a few minutes, so that's why I asked for the rollout.
1: Denver, yeah, there's like 8, so it'll be a minute. And in the meantime, he's on CDC parole.
0: I copy it. I thought there might be another hit. Just do your thing, let me know.
1: Denver, thanks.

0: 181? 181, go ahead.
1: May I please have the incident number?
0: Affirm. It's 60772.
1: Thank you.
0: Anyone, we've called Sequoia. That's all we've gotten to so far since we're really short in here. I'm working together.
1: I copy. Thank you.

0: 12:25. There's no further, just the bullet.
1: I copy.
0: So he also has a county record as well.

0: 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We need to get the drone back.
1: 10-4.
0: Two 51 units, cover 242, just address. 1653 Dover Lane, 1653 Dover, Coastal White Oak. RP's son, Charles Fisher, born in 2012, is having a mental health crisis. Hit RP with a shoe and punched him. There's a CTA for cross, CPS cross port and 51 to see at the address.
1: Confirm 61.
0: Sorry, 51, 2.51. T-Boy-51, can you copy? Never. Never. Unit cover T-Boy-51, 1653 Dover Lane.
1: 53.
0: T-Boy-53, Denver.
1: Unit dash 52 to that as well.
0: Never. Can you self-attach your running the personnel?
2: County 2x21. 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
0: 2x21, go ahead.
2: Going to be for the dad. Same last, Sam, Adam, William, David, Edward, Yellow, first of Gary, middle of Joseph, right?
0: Go ahead.
2: It'll be 7-3-1952.

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0: 12 ball 16 on 10 8. There is no 12 ball 15 today.
1: 10 4. County, boy 31.
2: Two boy 31.
1: We exhausted all resources. Everything checks okay. Notes added 10 8.
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0: Good morning, and welcome to. Morning, it came in via 911 text 13130 Skyline Boulevard, cross of Northridge Trail. Text saying someone is trapped. We're trying to contact the RP Bay Landline.
1: Copy.

0: T-Boy 80 and 81, we got a phone call from the Satellite Emergency Center, and they gave us coordinates advising someone has been trapped regarding the text 911 call. And when I put the coordinates in, it comes back to a Craig Britton trail.
1: Boy, you got me.
0: Looks like it's connected with that first Mud Creek open space.
1: Copy, can you advise County Parks?
0: Affirm, is that? Is that County Parks, though? Sorry, now the satellite company is advising the subject is okay. And they also received a notification that they are okay.
1: Boy, you copy.

0: 420. If you need them, that's actually Mid-Penn in that area.
1: I'm aware. Thank you. I was just telling 480 that via message.
2: Copy.

0: $80 and $81 for you tonight, or do you want to continue?
1: Hey, I'm nearby. I'll continue.
0: I'm also going to let Mid-10 Rangers know just as a courtesy of notification.
2: Copy.

0: South Coast units, paramedics en route to the top of the North Trailhead at Devil Slide for a 30-year-old male with difficulty breathing. I'll have an investigation.
1: Jim 70, we copy.
0: Okay.

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1: 25.
0: 25 is 1 in Kelly. Northbound in the southbound lane, amputee WMA in a wheelchair is appearing disoriented for the RP.
1: 75 cops.
2: 2 Boy 76, you can clear that call. I just spoke with him right now. He's code 4.
0: Pepper, I'll use next.

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1: Savoy 71, I copy on Airport and Cypress. Go ahead.
0: The HMA blue over gray.
1: Savoy 71, Cypress.

0: 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Can you attach me to 71? 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
1: 10-4. 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Do you know how to do that?
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0: 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He was warned. 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

0: move back to an abandoned. 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
0: Okay, that's what I had. I was back to a Nathaniel Bearden out of Santa Clarita on a 96 route.
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0: 51.
1: Last of Russell, Robert, Union, Sam, Sam, Edward, Lincoln, Lincoln. 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
0: Go ahead.
1: 319, 1996, White Mill out of Burlingame, Brick.
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3: Yellow George Robert 074. 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
0: That's the Ramos, Robert, Adam, Mary, Ocean, Sam, first of Sergio, Sam, Edward, Robert, George, Ida, Ocean, middle of Alfredo, Adam, Lincoln, Frank, Robert, Edward, David, Ocean, break.
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0: North Coast Union Fire and Medics, Correctional Beach, South Coast Union Fire Medics are en route to La Honda and Pescadero on the westbound side of the patient in the black Porsche. 50-year-old male conscious breathing, sick call in the back.
1: 40 copies.
0: Boy 11 in Oyston Lake.
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0: It says Bank of the Orient, 475 El Camino. Point of activation is the Berkeley Suite 202 side door perimeter and the lobby 360 perimeter. I get responsible.
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0: 61.
1: Two boys, 61.
0: Is it U.S. Bank at 475 ECR or Bank of the Orient at 500 jail or Farmway?
1: They gave us the address and that name.
0: Down four.
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0: Highway 51 Civil Report.
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0: That's going to be for 1591 Laurel Street, 1591 Laurel Street, unit number 9, cross of White Oak Way. Have the RP by the first of Charles. He's requesting in-person contact. Advising his landlord is not allowing him to place plants and chairs outside of his apartment and is requesting to speak with the deputy for advice.
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0: BMA black over black, right at the AMPM gas station.
1: I copy, right at the AMPM.
0: Thank you. 12 11 11.
1: 10-4.

0: on the Boyle and Cincinnati.
1: Go ahead.
0: West of Carter, Charles, Adam, Robert, Tom, Edward, Robert. First of Kim, King, Ida, Mary. Middle of Anthony. Right.
1: Go ahead.
0: UV is 630, 1989. VMA, Railway Transit. Over.
1: Jennifer.

0: Boy, let it just come from me. You're clear to copy.
1: Hey, from what?
0: The 1030F Frank, it's a no bill. 30 for a parole violation. I'm showing his descriptors a male, black, 5'6", 159, black over brown. He's coming back as a Kim Anthony Jr. Carter. I routed it to your MDT.
1: Well, I'm familiar with him. Figured ID, can you confirm for book, please?
0: I copy. Confirm for book.

0: Oh, I love it. CDCR is just going to ask how he was ID'd. I know it's through previous contact. Did you have a rooms photo or anything of him?
1: I do prior booking photos.
0: Copy, thank you.

0: 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It was confirmed for book your case number 6150-6150 at 1549.
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0: 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Copy, go for, Laurel.
1: County Boy Line, can you send an abstract to David Tall's screen, please?
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0: Van Carlisle's fire and medics around the 1915 Eaton Ave, 1915 Eaton Cross of Cedar Street. It's a 5-year-old female conscious breathing seizures.
1: Ten four, I'm gonna fight.
0: Ten four.

0: County 311. What was the case number for this call?
1: Case number 6150-6150.
0: That works.

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1: Woodside and Hess.
0: 9 Frank King Robert 839. Black Nissan on them.
1: I got you.

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Fire medics are at the 2030 Helena Way, 2030 Helena, across the Cerrito Ave. It's a 70-year-old female, conscious, breathing, chest pain. 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
1: Go ahead.
0: Lester Pineda, Paul Adenora, Edward David Adam. First of Mario. Break.
1: Go ahead.
0: 7/20/1999, zero mail, cemetery numbers.
1: Go ahead.
0: David 7596668.
1: Deborah.

0: by 20th 1031 County Record last looking was October of 2022 for 23103. Has history for H&S 11350 as well as 148.9, 1203.2, and 460B. Boy currently has a valid D out of San Mateo. Confirming your code 4 has.
1: Confirmed.

0: 453 and ordinance violation.
1: Right.
0: 3 for Eaton Park Lower, 3000 Eaton, across the Oak Creek Lane. Represent rising, there were two Jays riding on an e-bike on the trail. Believes that it's an ordinance violation. They want no contact with info only.
1: Danforth.
2: Yeah, 50, clear.
0: 10-4.

0: 51 laws on.
1: 51.
0: 26270, good morning. I handle the rest in the car.